Father Flock coming up at the top of the hour. And we're going to kick off this final set right now with something from Wooden Ships. And you keep it tuned right here. 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

0: So we moved to L.A. My father gets a job at the Palm restaurant. My uncle Junior works there, who is a Jehovah's Witness, believe it or not. He went from Catholic to Jehovah. So basically, my grandmother wanted us all to switch from Catholic to Jehovah. You know, meanwhile, we're from Harlem. My father's doing coke. You know, my mother thinks she's Aunt Margaret. She's teasing the hair with a bottle of vodka. You know, so dysfunctional, cross-addicted family, still cooking pasta on Sundays. And the meatballs, they wind up being burnt. But, you know, it just got so dysfunctional. It got pretty bad.
1: All right, we are back, wrapping up this fourth and final set of music here on tonight's Musical Dose program. And we just closed out that final set with Sahara Hot Nights. We heard Hot Night Crash off of 2004's Kiss and Tell. We heard Weird Bloom with Love's a Glimpse off of this year's Wrong Time, Wrong Place. We had Matthew Melton with Why Do I Dream, and that's a new single there. And before that, it was Raining Sound. We heard All Cry off of the 2004 classic LP Too Much Guitar. And before that, it was Oddfellows. We heard The Burden off of their new self-titled release, and before that, it was The Record Company doing their version of No Fun, and just before that, it was Frankie and the Phantoms. We heard Rock and Roll Band, and I took that off of Glam Slam Volume 3 from this year's WFMU Premium from Todophonic Todd, and before that, we had Wooden Ships with Drunk Girls, and that is a single that goes back to 2011, and before we go ahead and close things on up for tonight, let's make our normal announcements. First off, I want you to stay tuned. We got Flat Spot coming up next, and you will want to keep it here all weekend long starting tomorrow afternoon. It is Take Another Hit with Scott from Boston. He airs from 4 to 6. And then following Take Another Hit, stay tuned for the drop-in show, and that's where we have a guest DJ drop in and spin an hour's worth of music for us. And this week, drop-in presents SF Sorrow with a full shot of the Dovers and other shots of excellence served up by SF Sorrow. That's tomorrow from 6 to 7. And then following drop-in, stay tuned from 7 to 9 for the always fantastic We're Out of Sight with Stu Rutherford. And then following Stu, it is Combos Akimbo with Snail. And she's on from 9 to 11, wrapping up your Saturday programming here on the Rock and Soul stream. And you should never miss the great Swingin' Sunday lineup here on Rock and Soul. That always kicks off on the Atlantic Tunnel with Ed. And Ed's great show airs from 2 to 4 p.m. And then the Swingin' Sunday evening portion always kicks off on Bubblegum OD with Becky. And she's on from 7 to 8. Then you got the Wig Out with Richard Wig blasting out the blastables from 8 to 9. And then you can expect the unexpected in the Funhouse with Harry Parmenter from 9 to 10. And as far as today goes, I do want to thank you all so much for listening. And thanks to those of you who hung out on the comments board. That is never required, but always appreciated. And we are going to have time for one more track, as we always do. But first, let me remind you, meet me right back here next week from 7 to 9 for another Musical Dose. And that's going to do it for me tonight. We're going to go ahead and close the show out with the New York Dolls. And you stay tuned for Flat Spot

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1: Yeah!
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5: Idea somewhere around 1978. Since then, we've been repeating ourselves. Same songs, same movies, same clothes, even the same crimes. Like this Roby guy. No imagination. He's just part of the rhythm and the rhyme of all this repeating. This is 1996. Here comes the millennium. But people are nervous. They're on edge. They're jumping. This is supposed to be something new. But we can't look that in the face, can we? So what do? We grab a little something from 1 year in the 50s, a little of something else from another year, maybe late 60s. We think we're creating something new and different, but really all we're doing is just repeating the same old nothing. We're all copying.

0: I like it.
1: I got one tiny little comment.
2: What?
1: I would lose the motherfucker at the end. Because you already said fuck once. You don't need two fucks. You already got the one fuck. I would change the motherfucker to bitch. Because the bitch. Yes, because bitch is a word that you would use to somebody who you don't really, who you disrespect.
2: Right?
1: Isn't that so?
2: You my dog. You my nigga.
1: I am your nigga.
2: Right?
1: Yeah. Absolutely.
2: That's right, buddy. That's right. I like that shit. Yeah, I like you. I like you, motherfucker. Don't hit me.
1: Okay.
2: Yeah.
3: It's already started, my dear good friend.
4: What started, Mr. Leahy?
3: The shit blizzard.
5: It's Friday! That's for fucking with me, you no-business-born insecure motherfucker!
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8: Oh, yeah! You have landed once again on Flat Spot, a proud co-production of the Hackensack Middle School, AV Club, and Exile, and the Caballero Control Corporation. 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And I want to welcome my partner in crime, Medson, who is back from a couple weeks off. We had some fantastic fill-ins for his show, Harry Parmenter, and then Spoonie last week. But the man is back, and he gave you a fresh one. And handed it off to me, and it seems like old times great to ride with Medson again. So welcome back, bro. We got to do Freaky Friday right. All right, and if you want to do it right, you got to get in the chat-a-box machine room for all the Freaky Friday night writers' room riffing and joshing and joking and backstabbing and ass-grabbing and all the fun that we have. Go to WFMU.org and choose the rock and soul stream and reveal yourself. All right, and if not, just listen. I'll pick them and play them. We'll do Earwig of the Week and all the other stuff. I'll tell you what's on drop. And then...

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1: Start again. Wait a minute now. Okay, take two.

degrees under the watchful eyes of the clouds, with a humidity that hangs in the air at 92%, wrapping us in its warm, comforting embrace. A night that promises whispered secrets carried on the breeze, tales spun in the silver strands of the city's nocturnal heartbeat. Whether you're a stargazer, a dream chaser, or simply a night owl like myself, let's journey together through the hushed lullabies of the night and the symphonies which echo in the stillness. From the city that never sleeps, to the hearts that find their solace in the starlight, let's find our rhythm in the pulse of the midnight hour, the harmonies that dance between the silence and the soul. Keep your hearts open and your minds alight, voyagers. The night is young.

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Thus Bobby Caulder.

That was A. The Capture of Me. 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

That was Skiing by George Harrison on the album Wonderwall Music. 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

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Thus the time.

0: We've just heard Summertime, Gabba Sabo, The Forest of Black, The Dirty Filthy Mud. Now,
1: when you see Elizabeth Taylor and Marlon Brando in the John Huston Ray Stark production, Reflections in a Golden Eye, leave the children home. 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Suggested for mature audiences.

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I've got a lot of great music for you this hour. 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
1: Yeah, yeah.
0: It's all from the birds, the bees, and the monkeys.
1: You dig?
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0: On Stereo 8, cartridge tape from RCA.
1: Yeah, great.

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Now, let's hop on over to the weather pad. If you're stepping out in the Big Apple tonight, you're under the city lights with clouds hanging low. The temperatures are smooth and cool at 73 degrees with the humidity hugging you tight at 93%. So, whether you're out on the town or just chilling to the sounds, keep it locked right here. More rock and soul coming your way, only on WFMU Rock and Soul Stream. Stay cool, cats.

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1: After the show, be sure and drag to the Rocker Club and dance to the music of Joe Banana and his bunch with music with appeal. Playing and singing their smash hit, Grandma's a total stranger since she got her nose caught in the record changer. Now there'll be free pink tea for the ladies and Zuzu crackers for the men. Keep on goofing, Horsefly, cause you's on Candy Camera.
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Brian Auger and the Trinity. 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It's 73 degrees in New York. Now, back to the music.

Hey there, groovy listeners. This is the bunny hopping at you on the Rock and Soul stream, WFMU. Let's take a quick look outside, shall we? In the Big Apple this morning, we're wrapped up in clouds with the mercury sitting pretty at 73 degrees. Yes, indeed, it's a humid one out there with humidity hugging us tight at 93%. So, keep cool, stay smooth, and let the tunes roll on. We've got a stack of wax ready to spin just for you, right here on WFMU. Stay tuned, cats.

That was fun. You've just heard. We've Got to Keep On. Freddie Hughes from the album Trojan 50 box set. And previous to that, I Missed My Cloud. Hopi and the Bohemes. Previous to that, The Dance at St. Francis by Barracuda. The Green Slime by Charles Fox on the album A Fistful of Fuzz. Whittier Boulevard by The Midnighters on the album Grandson of Frat Rock, Volume 3. And before that, Birdie Told Me BGs. 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

brothers, sisters, listen to me from the heart. Come on, brother.

That was fun. You've just heard 'Cause I Love You, Pastels. And before that, I'm Gonna Love You, Lazy Eggs on the album Spend Your Life USA Garage Greats. And previous to that, Chains of Love, Les Sauté Rolls. And before that, She Treats Me Bad by The Bittersweets. Before that, Brother Look Out by Swinging Machine. And before that, Funny Things Floating by Sweet Cherry. 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It's 75 degrees in New York. More music now.

Good morning, Groove Masters and Soul Shakers. This is the Bunny Hoppin' at You Live on the WFMU Rock and Soul Stream. Let's take a peek at what Mother Nature's spinning for us today in the Big OL Big Apple. We've got clouds on the turntable with a smooth 75 degrees warming up the vinyl. Humidity's high at 90%, making it a sticky sweet day to keep those records spinning indoors or find a cool shade if you're out jiving in the city. Keep it locked right here for all your rocking tunes and soulful grooves. Stay cool, cats.

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And before that, Love, Wellington Arrangement. And before that, Rosebush, The Roosters. 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
1: Here's the time check. Here's the time check. 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
2: It's 1:45. Oh, I must get a little hand put on that watch.

That was fun. Rockin' Bandit by Ray Smith. Previous to that, She's Got Eyes That Tell Lies. Him and the Others. Realized by the Pawnbrokers. Before that, Levitation by the 13th Floor Elevators on the album All Time Highs. And previous to that, Through the Storm by Charles Bradley. 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Now, back to the music.

Alright, all you cool cats and groovy gals, this is the Bunny Hoppin' at You Live on WFMU Rock and Soul Stream. Let's take a peek outside, shall we? Looks like we've got ourselves a blanket of clouds covering the Big Apple this fine morning. The mercury's sitting pretty at 76 degrees with the humidity hugging us tight at 89%. So, keep that hairspray handy and maybe save the suede shoes for another day. Stick around, as we've got stacks of wax and cool tracks coming your way. Keep it locked right here, baby.

That was fun. The Looking Glass of Time by Spontaneous Corruption. Buses. Sharks and Me previous to that. Days of a Quiet Sun by Group 9. And before that. Mother Samwell by Waters. Previous to that. To Wander by Plagues. And previous to that. House of the Rising Sun 1969. Oscar and the Majestics. And before that. Whittier Boulevard by The Midnighters on the album Grandson of Frat Rock, Volume 3. And before that. Midnight Brew. Melvin Carter from the album Welfare Cadillac, Midnight Brew. And before that. Acid Raga Part 2. Sun Cycle. 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It's 78 degrees in New York. Now, back to the show.

out of the rut and back in the groove. That's what happens when you make it Pepsi-Cola. Thirst is out, because Pepsi cools it fast. Taste is in, right on target. Hey, everybody, always ask for Pepsi-Cola. You're in the Pepsi generation. Yeah,

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Before that, introduction. 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It's 81 degrees in New York.

That was fun. Tell It to the Rain by Frankie Valli and the Four Seasons. Previous to that, Death I A Dream, Psychotron, and before that, Take Her Back, The Zephyrs. 1, Dream On, by Sound Apparatus. Previous to that, It Had to Be You by The Portraits. Hi to Todd in RVA on the chat board. 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It's 81 degrees in New York. Now, back to the show.

Good morning, rock and soul lovers. This is the Bunny Hoppin' at You Live on WFMU's Rock and Soul stream. Let's take a quick look at what's happening outside, shall we? We're waking up to some cloudy skies over the big city this beautiful morning. The mercury's sitting at a warm 81 degrees with some sticky humidity at 78%. So, keep a cool drink handy and maybe wear something light today, folks. Whether you're headed to work, or just rolling out of bed, keep it locked right here for all the grooviest tracks to soundtrack your day. Stay cool, stay groovy, and let's roll into some more rock and soul hits, right here on WFMU.

0: This is the highlight of the
1: that
0: day.
1: That was fun. We've just heard The World is Round by Rufus Thomas, Grave Digger by Mass Temper. Previous to that, Outside Chance, The Sounds Like Us. And previous to that, Good to Be Back Home, Charles Bradley. Just Lovin' You by Ruby Andrews from the album Black Ruby. 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

Welcome to the new WFMU Rock and Soul Radio stream. I've got a lot of great music for you this hour. Enjoy the electric sounds of artificial intelligence.

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0: woman was made for man to hunt. 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
1: That we will not be held back in our efforts by any kind of law or moral principle.
2: And we're supposed to do this by treating ourselves to a fancy woman hunt? 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
0: The game. 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
4: We're all pigs. 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
0: Come. Join the woman hunt. The hardest hunt of all. Set your sights on the tastiest game. The Woman Hunt. From New World Pictures. In color. Rated R.

Hey, hey, hey, good morning to all you rock and soul lovers out there. This is the Bunny Hoppin' at You Live on the WFMU Rock and Soul stream, spinning the platters that matter. Now, let's hop right into the weather scoop for our Big Apple listeners. We've got clouds overhead this fine morning with the mercury pushing up to a warm 82 degrees. Humidity's hanging high at 77%, so it's a bit sticky, but hey, that's just more reason to stay cool with us here. Keep it locked on WFMU, and let's roll into another rockin' track. Keep your ears here,

We've just heard Walk Baby Walk by Johnny Neal and the Starliners. Before that, Whole Lotta Woman by Johnny Kidd and the Pirates. And previous to that, Always and Ever by Len and the Lee Kings. And before that, My Confusion, Elite by various artists, Crypt. And before that, 1523 Blair by the Outcasts. Crut. The Stairway to the Stars. Color Me Columba. Johnny Thompson Quintet. 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

0: Good morning, groovy listeners. You're tuned into the one and only WFMU Rock and Soul stream, and I'm your host, The Bunny, spinning those platters that matter. Let's hop right into today's weather scoop for the Big Apple. We've got a blanket of clouds overhead this fine morning with temperatures sitting pretty at 84 degrees Fahrenheit. Humidity's hugging us close at 73%, so it might feel a bit muggy as you step out. Whether you're headed to work or just rolling out of bed, keep it cool and keep it tuned right here for all the best rock and soul hits. Stay groovy, New York.
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in reverse order. Because of You by Jackie Wilson on the album Because of You. And previous to that, Moon Dreams, Les Fleurs Ordelie. And before that, Beware, Big Beats. Before that, Are You Happy, Iron Butterfly. Previous to that, Watusi Zombie by Jan Davis. 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It's 85 degrees in New York.

0: out of sight, Gladys Knight and the Pips for Coca-Cola.
1: That was fun. In reverse order. You know. The Sultan's Five. And previous to that, This Old Town. Boo Boo and Bunky. And before that, Do Unto Others by Paul Revere and the Raiders. 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And before that, My Situation by Matador Earn. What Have You Done For Me Lately? 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It's 87 degrees in New York. 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

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Lots of soul music for you this hour. 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

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You're tuned into the Rock and Soul Stream with your host, The Bunny, spinning the platters that matter on WFMU. Let's hop right into today's weather forecast. It's a cloudy morning here in the Big Apple with the mercury rising up to a warm 85°F. Humidity's hanging heavy at 72%, so it feels like you're walking through a mist of soulful tunes. So whether you're stepping out or staying cool indoors, keep it locked right here on WFMU for all the best rock and soul hits that'll keep you grooving all day long. Stay cool, cats and kittens.

You've just heard That's My Guy by Cheryl and Pam Johnson. And previous to that, Diana by My Side by The Olympians. Previous to that, Joseph's Popcorn feat. Joseph Henry by The Mighty Imperials. Previous to that, Let the Monkey Ride, James Hunter. Before that, Nobody But You, Charles Bradley. You can make a request at 516-654-4059. 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It's 87 degrees in New York. More music now.

Hey there, groovy cats and cool kittens. You're tuned in with the bunny on the WFMU Rock and Soul stream, spinning those platters that matter. Let's take a quick look outside where the skyscrapers meet the sky. It's a cloudy scene over the Big Apple today. Yes, indeed, New York City is wrapped up in clouds with the mercury sitting at a warm 87 degrees. Humidity's hanging at 67%, making it feel like a tropical get down right here in the city. So, whether you're strutting down Broadway or just chilling on your stoop, keep cool and stay tuned for more rock and soul that soothes your soul and moves your feet. Keep it locked right here, don't go anywhere.

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You won't need that trash. Yeah. If the man should catch you parked with some real classic chassis,

Hi. Hope you're enjoying the Rock and Soul Bunny Show. Oh, Wee Baby, I Love You by Fred Hughes. Keep Your Cool. Terry and the Chain Reaction. Before that, Things Get Better. Eddie Floyd. Before that, Soul Dressing by Booker T and the MGs. Before that, Nothing's Too Good for My Baby by Stevie Wonder. And previous to that, One More Heartache. Marvin Gaye, request lines are open at 516-654-4059. 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It's 88 degrees in New York. More music now.

That was fun. We've just heard Whispers, Get In Louder, by Jackie Wilson from the album Whispers, Get In Louder. And previous to that, Uptown by the Chambers Brothers. A Free Country. Eddie Holman from the album This Can't Be True. And before that, Dynamite. Single version, by Sly and the Family Stone. And before that, I Love You Just the Same by Winfield Parker from the album I Love You Just the Same, My Love. And before that, What Is This? Bobby Womack. Did you know you can make a request at 516-654-4059? 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

Hey there, groovy listeners. This is the Bunny hopping at you on the WFMU Rock and Soul stream. Let's take a quick peek outside, shall we? It's a cloudy scene over the big city this afternoon, with the mercury hitting a steamy 87 degrees. Humidity's clinging at 67%, making it feel like you're dancing at one of those hot summer night sock hops. So, keep cool, keep it tuned right here, and let's roll back into some rock and soul to keep our spirits high. Stay smooth, New York.

That was fun. We've just heard Ain't Gonna Give It Up. Charles Bradley. 02, Fool That I Be. Otis Blackwell. Previous to that, Just Ain't Enough Love by the Isley Brothers. Before that, Fool For You. The Impressions. Forget It. The Scent Pebbles. Previous to that, Cut That Line by Sharon Jones and the Dap Kings. 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

0: Hey there, groovy listeners. This is the bunny hopping in on your dial, right here on WFMU's Rock and Soul Stream, spinning the platters that matter. Let's take a quick peek at the weather window. If you're stepping out in NYC this fine afternoon, you're walking into a cloud-filled sky with the mercury pushing up to a sizzling 89 degrees. Humidity's hanging at 62%, making it feel like you're walking through a warm, wet blanket, so keep cool, my cats and kittens. 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Keep those radios tuned and let the good times roll.
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was fun. 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And previous to that, Hot Dog by Four Shells. Before that, I Surrender, Fontella Bass from the album I Can't Rest, I Surrender. Previous to that, So They Say by James Hunter. 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

0: out of the rut and back in the groove. That's what happens when you make it Pepsi-Cola. Thirst is out, because Pepsi cools it fast. Taste is in, right on target. Hey, everybody, always ask for Pepsi-Cola. 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
1: Yeah, Pop!

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Give Me Your Love. 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The Sincere's Supernatural Thing, Part 1 by Benny King. Previous to that, I Do. Marvelous from the album The Mighty Marvelous. 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It's 91 degrees in New York.

start kissing, then baby you're gonna know just how much you've been missing. 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

0: Hey there, groovy listeners. This is the Bunny, spinning the hits on WFMU's Rock and Soul stream. Let's take a quick peek at what's cooking outside. We're under a blanket of clouds here in the big city, and it's sizzling with temperatures touching 90 degrees. Humidity's hanging at 61%, making it a steamy one out there. So, keep cool, keep it here, and let the rock and soul keep your spirits hot. Stay tuned, we've got more great tracks coming your way.
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2: 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And at this point, the Yardbirds give us their interpretation of a number which is currently a big hit here, the McCoy's success, Hang On Sloopy.

That was fun. We've just heard Lies, Lies 67 by the Chimney Sweeps. And before that, Hang on Sloopy by the Yardbirds. Come Alive. Things to Come. Before that, Feelin' Johnny Kid and the Pirates. And before that, Makin' Love, the Sloats. Previous to that, Makin' Love by the Dirty Shames. Previous to that, Out of Sight, Out of Mind. Marauders, request lines are open at 516-654-4059. 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

Alright, alright, good folks out there. This is the bunny, spinning those platters that matter on the WFMU Rock and Soul stream. Now, let's hop right into the weather. If you're out and about in the Big Apple today, I hope you've got your sunglasses and a cool drink handy because it's a steamy one. We're looking at cloudy skies with a scorching temperature of 90 degrees Fahrenheit. Humidity's hanging around 59%, making it feel like you're walking through a warm mist. So, keep it cool, keep it groovy, and keep it locked right here on the Rock and Soul stream. More rock, more soul, less sweat coming up next.

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Just Give Me Your Time. Sharon Jones and the Dap Kings. Before that, Tighter. Paul Revere and the Raiders. Previous to that, Out and About by Tommy Boyce and Bobby Hart. And before that, Daily Nightly by Monkees on the album Where the Action Is. Los Angeles Nuggets 1965-1968. And before that, Mad Mod Speedball by the Psychedelic Symphony. We Can Work It Out by Stevie Wonder. Did you know you can make a request at 516-654-4059? 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Now, back to the show.

That was fun. We've just heard 7 Lonely Days by Chang Lu. And previous to that, She's the One. Dr. Specs Optical Illusion on the album 60s Archives, Volume 3, Louisiana Punk. And previous to that, The Face of Time. Plague. Piece of Jewelry by the Arnolds. Before that, Who Do You Love by the Woolies. And previous to that, Changes by Charles Bradley. 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

Welcome to the new WFMU Rock and Soul Radio stream. I've got a lot of great music for you this hour. Enjoy the electric sounds of artificial intelligence.

Alright, all you cool cats and groovy listeners out there, this is the bunny hopping right at you on the WFMU Rock and Soul stream. Now, let's take a quick peek out the window and see what Mother Nature is serving up in the Big Apple today. Hold onto your hats because it's a sizzler out there. We're talking clouds overhead, but don't let that fool you. The mercury is pushing 91 degrees and it feels like you could fry an egg on the sidewalk. And with humidity hanging at 60%, it's a tropical feel right here in NYC. So, keep a cool drink handy and stay tuned to the Rock and Soul stream for all the hottest tracks that'll help you breeze through this steamy afternoon. Stick around, because we've got more grooves coming your way. Well, when I get the

That was fun. Quirk. RC and the Tambourines. And before that, Don't Press Your Luck. The Primates. And previous to that, Flip Flop and Fly by Leon Smith. And previous to that, Your Groove. Uranus and the Five Moons. And previous to that, Again and Again. The Iguanas. And before that, Not Fade Away. The End. Before that, Cause You Don't Love Me by The Odds and Ends. And previous to that, Summertime. Ricky Nelson, request lines are open at 516-654-4059. Call or text 516-654-4059. It's 89 degrees in New York. More music now.

0: Alright, Groove Cats and Cool Kittens, this is the Bunny hopping at you on the WFMU Rock and Soul stream. Let's talk about what's happening outside in the Big Apple. We've got clouds rolling in, painting the sky a groovy gray, with the mercury pushing up to a hot 89 degrees. Humidity's hanging at 62%, making it a bit sticky for your twist and shout. So, whether you're walking the busy city streets or just chilling to the rock and soul beats, keep cool and stay tuned. More fantastic tunes coming your way, right here on WFMU. Keep it locked, and let the good times roll.
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That was fun. Nothing I wouldn't do. James Hunter. And before that, Each Day is a Lifetime by David Ruffin and Jimmy Ruffin. Previous to that, Good Golly Miss Molly, Gary Chris. And previous to that, Let's Talk About Us, Johnny Kidd and the Pirates. Previous to that, Watusi Zombie, Jan Davis. 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

was fun. 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Previous to that, I Wonder What She's Doing Tonight by Tommy Boyce and Bobby Hart. 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

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Make up a fake name. Chat with me. But be nice. Don't be mean, please. We don't like that. Saturday. Let's try to have fun, everybody. Even if you're at work. And if you're at work, hey, thanks for listening to me at work. I love that. Am I boring you? Oh, you're boring. I'm boring the customers. Crank it up then. Let's get on with the show. Stick with me. Please, huh? Cut it out. Is somber.

When I'm looking for dating candidates, I'm kind of looking at a man like I'd look at an investment. Do they have a big, strong base? The potential for risk, but not a lot of downside. I like a big guy. I like feeling like I'm gonna get kidnapped at any moment. My dream first date with a lover. You would pick me up in your BMW. I live in a townhouse on Beverly Glen. I'd get to see the inside of your car. Then we'd go to a museum and you'd show me your favorite painting. I'm a fan of the classics. The key to a good relationship is being able to travel well together. I want to be able to be in a foreign location with a man and kind of not have a meltdown.

What a great song right there by Dogzilla. Kind of at the peak of popularity, Without You from 2005. Love that song. Prior to that, a band that like played up to 200 shows a year at one point. That was Point Blank with Nicole from American Excess 1981, right there from Irving, Texas. Thank you. Prior to that, of course, Ray Parker Jr., or Radio as he was called, with a Man Needs Love, or something like that. A woman needs love just like you do. A man, listen, we need love. I need love too. We all need love, don't we? Come on, cut it out. Thank you, Ray Parker Jr. He was so smooth. I loved him. You know, well beyond the Ghostbuster, and I'm not ranking on the Ghostbusters, although I'm not a big, huge movie guy or Ghostbuster guy, but I do love Ray Parker and Radio. And okay, enough. Somber prior to that with Undressed from 2025, from New York. Love that song, Undressed. And then starting it off with Elvis Costello, Welcome to the Working Week. Welcome to your weekend. That was from My Aim Is True. That's 1977 debut. Thank you on Stiff Records. And I think the backup band was Clover, which coincidentally, and it was a coincidence, I was just talking about Clover on the last show because of Huey Lewis. So how do you like them apples, huh? It's all tying together. It's all universally connected, this show. Produced also, oh my God. Produced also by Nick Lowe. That was Dogzilla wanting to get back in there again. I'm not sure what happened. Produced by Nick Lowe and on Stiff Records. And quite honestly, anything on Stiff at that point was absolutely wonderful for me. Thanks for being here on a Saturday. That threw me a little off, but it kind of woke me up. Woo! Drop-in show next. Then Stu Rutherford. Then Gail the Snail with Combos Akimbo. Glad you're here. Stick with us. Here's Vinegar Joe on WFMU. What the fuck is going on around here? Jesus. Someone call a producer or something.

My name is Theodore Skip Wormsley, U.S. Army 3rd Infantry, retired. Was medically retired because of some non-medical issues, some drug-related issues. Cleaned up my act, moved out here to the West Coast, looking for the woman of my dreams. Like I said, they call me the worm for a reason. You know, I'm not just a mustache, but for a nickel, you can ride it. So I'm a big boob guy. Well, I can do push-ups all day, with or without a partner. Just keep pumping. Three words to describe myself: hostile, mobile, and agile. I do not believe in love at first sight. I believe that something like love needs to be developed over the first few hours of a relationship, where you show that you're financially stable and that you know how to handle your business in the sack. Do I believe in a soulmate? No, I do not. I'm strictly a Caucasian dater. Hot oils, strong thumbs, Hawaiian music. These are all things that touch me at a level of frequency that I first experienced in a small Quonset hut. Get a little emotional thinking about it, but I'm going to need a minute. If a genie said, hey, Skip, here's three wishes. What do you want? A couple titties? I don't have a family. Currently. I'm packing downstairs, ladies. That's what makes me different. Okay?

I'm not a people pleaser, but I would like to please somebody a little bit. Hello, I'm Linda Ho. Well, I'm looking for someone who's, I guess I would say tall, 5'5", maybe. You know, nothing's better than having a cherry Coke, Coca-Cola and cherry. You have to mix it up. That's when a Slurpee is the best. I also don't like to fold laundry. I love to wash, but folding is not a thing. And one of my guilty pleasures is watching really, really old movies, like The Enchanted Cottage, where these two ugly people get together. But in the magic cottage, they're beautiful, but all their friends and family still see them as kind of creepy. And their best friend is blind. Relationship deal breaker is quoting, you know, historical people, telling me what kind of scotch you drink and the brand. Have you ever done this where you will be with your friends or a couple and you immediately, now they look like lovers. I get uncomfortable because I'm like going, when they go home, they're going to, and I don't picture that

The easy listening song stylings of Sugar right there. Of course, the distinctive stylings of Bob Mould. But that is from Easy Listening, 1994. Awesome G Angel. Fantastic. And just love Sugar or anything Bob Mould adjacent. Bow Wow Wow prior to that with Work. No, My Daddy Don't Work. From Girl Bites Dog, that's 1993. Annabelle Lim, fantastic. Local artist Cave Dogs right there, who went national, and I think Tater Country, that song from Joyrides for Shut-Ins from 1990 was probably their peak. And I saw them a lot prior to them recording anything and in Boston, and just fantastic shows. Thank you, Cave Dogs, for a lot of great nights. My friend and I would see them frequently, and they were always so tight and such a great band. Check them out if you can. Cave Dogs. Prior to that, Soho with Hippie Chick from 1991's release Goddess. And also, I remember seeing Soho. I won tickets on the radio, actually. I'm not sure. Maybe I scammed them somehow. Soho and... oh my gosh, what's that name of that band that sings unbelievable? EMF and the Happy Mondays and a couple of other bands. My God, what a great show. Fantastic. Right on the floor, like third row. I was absolutely squished, but loving it. And prior to that, Vinegar Joe with Never Met a Dog. That's from their 1972 debut. And that's Elkie Brooks. And of course, again, the distinctive voice of Robert Palmer. Played him several times on Take Another Hit. And that's too bad we didn't get the turndown drummer of Phil Collins. He almost got in that band. Vinegar Joe, love that song. Never Met a Dog. Welcome to your sensational Saturday. You're listening to Take Another Hit. My name's Scott from Boston. Thanks for dropping by. And if you want to really drop by, go to WFMU.org, click on the Rock and Soul radio stream, chat and playlist, and get on and talk to some fantastic people. Thank you for your support, everybody. And I want to shout out a couple of shows that are on Sheena's Jungle Room stream. 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And then my friend Dr. Jeff, who's on every Wednesday on Sheena's, and that is from 4 p.m. to 7 p.m. as the music slowly fades out, but we'll start it again because we're highly professional and I can't talk without music. Yes, I can. Let's get back to the music. Here's Josie Cotton. Because I could be the one. I might be the one, actually. I think I am the one.

0: 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I like the drum out and drum back in.
1: 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Beam us up, Mr. Scott.
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What the hell's going on here? Geez, Mark, isn't it the last hour? We got another hour to do? Geez, I thought we were almost finished. Good golly, Miss Molly. Boy, this is fucking ponderous, man. Ponderous, fucking ponderous.

Wow. If a lot of you probably couldn't distinguish it because your ears aren't as attuned as mine, but I was singing along with John Lawton there from in that song. You couldn't tell, I mean, because I was completely pitch perfect right there on that Lucifer's Friends song, Toxic Shadows. Wow. From their 1971 debut. Fantastic. Are they the pioneers of doom metal? I'm not sure. You know, Frank in Queens on every Tuesday on the Rock and Soul radio stream, he'd know that. I'm not sure about that, but from Germany with love, Lucifer's Friend. Thank you. From their debut album. Prior to that, we had, of course, Crosby, Stills, and Nash with Southern Cross. Love that. 1982. Josh Holm and Jesse Hughes, a band I love, which gets a ton of criticism. Eagles of Death Metal, love them, of course. That's Whore Hop and Shit, Goddamn. I'm a man, I'm a man. That's from Peace, Love, Death Metal. Love that album. I felt so bad when they got, you know, basically thrown off. Their first like major tour, they were opening for Guns N' Roses, and I think, not sure when that was probably in like 2004, I guess, when the album came out, and even Axl came out and he was ranking on them, unless it

was kayfabe, it was like wrestling, but I don't think so. He was like, you know, that's the last time they ever play for us, the Eagles of shit metal. And I'm like, you know, these guys can play circles around, my opinion, I'm sorry, I shouldn't say that, but they can play circles around GNR. Come on. I mean, am I paying attention to Axl Rose? Listen, I'm not ranking on GNR. Everything is cool here. Let's not get pugilistic, okay? Calm down, everybody. Wow, getting a little feisty there. Well, you're stuck here. You're stuck with me. There's no way out. You're listening to Take Another Hit. Prior to that, we heard the Tammies with Gypsy. 1964. Love that song. And then Josie Cotton started us off this set with He Could Be the One from Convertible Music 2020 release. Like, I think that was a compilation. I'm not sure. Gosh. Wow. Okay. You're locked in with me now. There's definitely no way out. You're stuck with me and David Gilmour. Oh my God. Kill your song.

0: This is Jim Rockford. At the tone, leave your name and message. I'll get back to you.
1: Jim, it's Norma at the market. 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
0: 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All you do is trace, color with special pencils, and cut out.
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0: 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There's a Shrinky Dink kit for everyone.

time, you may find that having is not so pleasing a thing after all as wanting. It is not logical, but it is often true.

Wow, what a great song by Eddie Japan right there. And also a familiar sound of Greg Hawk's keyboardist, of course, from the Cars in the background there. I love that song. That's a Time Machine from their 2023 release, Pop Fiction. Prior to that, a Molchat Doma from Belarus. That was from their album Itazi from 2018. I think you call that High E-Toxin. I'm not sure exactly. I'm sorry, butchering everything, but fantastic music from Minsk, Belarus, with Molchat Doma. The wonderful, just wonderful sounds of Labi Cifre on a Saturday afternoon with Give Me Some More from Crying, Laughing, Loving, and Lying 1972. We heard from Jim Rockford and the Rockford Files prior to that with Mike Post and Larry Carlton, I believe, or maybe I'm wrong on that. But that's one of those songs that it's like an earworm, like Father Flaw talks about, that I absolutely need to have the correct version of that song to totally enjoy it. Not that I don't enjoy other versions, but that's the ultimate version right there that we just heard, that Mike Post, the Rockford Files. One of my favorite shows. I wanted to be Jim Rockford. The closest I got was parking my camper in a Walmart parking lot overnight. It was great. No one knocked on the door, though. David Gilmour, of course, with There's No Way Out from No Way Out of Here from his debut, 1978. Love that song. 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Thanks so much for being here. Let's get right back to the music. Here is Lou Pride on WFMU.

0: If I were to ask you what your philosophy of life or your creed, what would that be?
1: Have a good time all the time. That's my philosophy, Marty.

I can tell by the way you communicate, you're not even close to being a gentleman yet. Let that marinate for a second. Ill-mannered, inarticulate, not pronouncing words correctly, not enunciating syllables, zero command over the English language. Now, if English isn't your primary language, guess what? I'll be the first one to extend you grace. But if it is, and you're still walking around communicating like a middle schooler, then we have a lot of work to do.

If you're looking for a guy who makes 51K a year, if you're looking for a guy who's got a convertible, I'm your man. If you're looking for a guy who's adventurous and sexy, let's just say that next to my waterbed is a can of whipped cream and some cherries.

so happy about the new Alex Cameron right there with Standin' Man from his brand new release, Latest Set. I've heard the whole album and I think it's great. I love Alex Cameron and I don't mind being your Standin' Man either. If you've got something else to do, come back. I'll be here every Saturday from 4 p.m. to 6 p.m. I'm cool with being your stand-in man. If you've got something better to do, that's cool. Oh, sorry. Back to what we heard. Prior to that, we heard from Wand with Flying Golem from 2014 from Ganglion Reef. Love that. And we heard from Beans with Slow from their 2018 release, Babel. Also love that from Australia. That was their debut. That is Beans. Beans, not Banes. Beans. And then prior to that, we heard Los Lonely Boys, of course, with Heaven. Love that song. What a great song. Prior to that, Maximum the Hormone with Choo Choo Lovely, Mooney Mooney, Moor Moor, Prin Prin Boron, Neuro Neuro Riro Riro. What? Okay, come on, that's pretty good. That's from Tokyo. A lot of people know them because they do the opening song for the famous anime Death Note. I love that song. I'm not going to repeat it again. That's from their release, Boo Iki Iki Yasu. Love that. Prior to Maximum the Hormone, we heard Lou Pride with Coming Home in the Morning. That's from Keep On Believing, 2005. The Pride of Chicago. You see what I did there? Pride. Now explaining my dad jokes, which is really sad. Thanks for being here. Love you guys. We'll see you next week. Take another.

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And now, here is this week's Drop In Show.

Holy smoke, the Dobers are awesome. I recorded these songs from the EP, We're Not Just Anybody, put out in 2001 on Misty Lane Records. My thanks to Massimo Del Pazzo for this high quality release. I have most of the original 45s, but chose to use my Misty Lane EP for cleaner and more even recording levels produced on my limited equipment. If you don't have this EP, you simply must get it. Now a double side ripper 45 from Australia's Black Diamond.

Oh my gosh, my speakers are on fire. If yours aren't, your volume was too low. Next up, a classic Beatles track for Marty, followed by a few late evening bunny requests from good times past I'll never forget. Here we go again.

Wow. I love all those tunes, and I have to thank God for music. I also want to thank Matt Clark for helping me make this happen. Thanks to all of the WFMU DJs that donate their time for us all and their inspiration, dedication, and commitment to great music. Thank you for listening to my show. I appreciate you all. All right, two more cool tracks to take us out. 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

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Don't leave me.

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Quick back announce to make up for a little lost time here. The Morning Dew did No More, Time with a Y, did Land of a Thousand Dances, The Beach Nuts did My Iconoclastic Life, The Dearly Beloved did I'm Not Coming Back, The Lavender Hour did So Sophisticated, The Satans did Making Deals, Syndicate of Sound did Little Girl, The End Result did A Bird in the Hand, The Brigands did Will I Still Be Her Big Man, The Dantes did Can't Get Enough of Your Love, Zachary Faxed with Bad Girl, The Dirty Shames did I Don't Care, The Squires with their killer version of Gloria by them, The Music Machine did Trouble, and I closed with The Underbeats, covering Howlin' Wolf, or I think Willie Dixon wrote that one, Shake It For Me. Thanks so much for listening tonight. And a big hello to everybody on the chat. Normally I'm able to say hello, greet everybody individually in the comments, but things are a little hectic behind the scenes tonight, so not able to get to everybody. So hello everybody out there on the chat board. Just a couple of quick upcoming things, and we'll be right back into set number two. Next Saturday, August 15th, on the Mothership, on Michael Shelley's show from 11 a.m. to 1 p.m., he will have Colin Blunstone of The Zombies on his show to chat about the band's history, his solo career, and his current tour. This brings him to Red Bank, New Jersey's Count Basie Theater, September 4th. So that's next Saturday, 11 to 1 on the Mothership, and our drop-in next Saturday, 6 to 7 p.m. right before my show. It's the return of RKO. He's the guy that has all those City Garden soundboards, and he's got another one to share with us. And this is Squirrel Bait from live from 1986 at City Gardens, Trenton, New Jersey. So that will be next week's drop-in, a live performance by Squirrel Bait. So with that out of the way, let's get right back into the music. Here is, who is this? This is Elmore James.

woman. Now what's wrong with you? That's